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1: Once upon a time, in a castle of Transylvania, a gambler who said, don't fear the

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Or is it me? I called Phil a couple times, he's probably sick of me. He said go easy on yourself, but what does that even mean? Sounds like good advice, but I just can't hear it right now.